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1: On the blind side and down the back ways, the roots of sadness grow. 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

0: yeah, nice one. On Monte Carlo Nights abbiamo appena sentito Snoop Dogg e Stevie Wonder e siamo live in diretta da Perugia per Umbria Jazz. 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E quest'anno lui ha un progetto bellissimo dedicato a Harlem, la storia di Harlem e l'età d'oro di Harlem a New York City quando era il quartiere più movimentato. Alan, hello, welcome back to Radio Monte Carlo, man. It's great to see you too. I was just telling our audience that you know this year you've got a great show at the festival. You know, you're bringing some Harlem. That's some right. History of the golden era.
1: That's right.
0: Of what was happening in that place.
1: And I brought my New Yorkers and Philadelphia folks with me. And we're here just to bring a little bit of jazz and some soul and take on a trip to where I grew up along the Apollo. Are you ready for me?
2: Yeah.
0: Ascoltiamolo. Yeah, let's listen to some music and then we're going to have a chat. On Monte Carlo Nights, live da Perugia, Alan Harris and the Harlem Story. Oh, come on, guys. This is where it's at.

0: Q. Allen. Alan Harris and Harlem After Dark. Oh, what a great tune. Timothy Allen. Woo! Oh, yeah. On Monte Carlo Nights, Lime de Perugia. Ovunque siate in Italia, anche per gli amici qua fuori. Alan stasera e questa super band suonano a Luna nei giardini Carducci. Alan, what a great song this. Tell us about this. I grew up, I stuck in my head.
1: A couple years ago I did a record based upon my childhood in Harlem. My aunt had a soul food restaurant around the corner from the Apollo called Kate's Soul Food Place. If you look on the cover of Jimmy Smith's Home Cooking, he's standing in front of it. He just got all his food.
0: Much.
1: So I decided to write songs, 10 songs I wrote, based upon my experiences dealing with people who helped develop me as just now the artist, as a man of color.
0: Ok, lo sta raccontando questo brano che ha scritto perché la sua zia aveva un negozio a Harlem. What was the name? Is Soul the name of the show?
1: Kate's Soul Food.
0: Kate's
1: the
0: Soul
1: song, the song is I Grew Up.
0: I Grew Up, yeah. La sua zia aveva questo negozio a Harlem che si chiamava Kate's Soul Food, cibo dell'anima. E la canzone, lui ha scritto, said, I grew up, vuol dire ho cresciuto, e lui è cresciuto in questa musica. E su un celebre disco della Blue Note Records con Jimmy Smith c'è il negozio proprio della zia che abbiamo appena ascoltato. Alan, that was really nice. I really enjoyed that. Let me just check with my guys. Do we have to go? Hey, do we have to go or can we continue with another song here? You know the song? We can do another song right now. So, Alan, what are you going to play for us now, man?
1: Well, we're going to do a show later on, so I'm going to abridge it. And I have these incredible vocalists with me and band members. I can hog this show and sing all the songs. Can I do that?
2: Yeah.
1: No. Wait till you hear it. I'm going to have this lovely lady sing a song for you, George Gershwin tune, just to get the mood going. This
0: Man.
1: Maya Azazena.
0: Too much. Thank you very much, Maya.
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0: at Monte Carlo Nights from the Alan Harris Project. Harlem After Dark. Maya's going to sing a song for us.
3: Thank you so much. How you doing, Perugia? 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
0: 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Maya fa parte di questo bellissimo progetto di Alan Harris. Tutti i giorni suonano anche i Giardini Carducci. Si chiama Alan Harless, Harlem After Dark. È un viaggio nei grandi classici della musica americana. That was wonderful. Thank you very much. That was wonderful. Alan, how are we doing? You guys want to do something else?
2: I'd like to treat you this man.
0: Come on, man. What's this man? Let's hear this man. Volete sentire un altro? Ragazzi, siete mosci. Volete sentire un altro?
3: That feels like love.
0: Yeah, man.
3: That feels like love. And I think you might have the answer to this question that's been bothering me my whole life. What is this thing called love?
0: Whoa.
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0: This is a Tivoli, tain't no ballad. This is a Tivoli, tain't no brain salad. But it's like a T.I.E.S. And that's kinda

what's stolen, give what's stolen, give it back now. If you want what's best for you, give what's stolen, give what's stolen, give it back now. If you want what's best